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0: 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Seriously cheesy. 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

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The weekend is over. Monday is here. The music continues. Jordan Davis singles you up on Sunny Country.

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0: 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That is Scotty McCreary. 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

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Been by now. 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What took you so long on Sunny Country?

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Ben Hayes, take us along with you all summer long. 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

He's a ranch hand in a pinch, man. 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

0: Melanie Country 102.5, Ella Langley, Morgan Wallen, I Can't Love You Anymore. As if we couldn't love her anymore.
1: I know.
0: She, did you see that she, like, showed up at a little bar?
1: No.
0: Just, like, she was, like, just having a drink at a bar.
1: Oh, I did.
0: Yeah.
1: They were on, it was, like, in the Caribbean or something,
0: right?
1: It was
0: just a local band playing, and she just got up and sang with them.
1: I did see that on TikTok. Yeah.
0: So funny.
1: They were partying, too. Like, she, and it wasn't an Ella song, either. They were doing,
0: Yeah, she just came up and sang with them.
1: Yeah.
0: It's so cool.
1: It was a Bob Marley song, Three Little Birds. Don't worry about a thing. And that's a fun song to drink when you're partying in a bar. Because nobody expects you to hit notes or anything. It's just like,
0: yeah,
1: you can bumble through it.
0: Cruise.
1: Love it.
0: Yeah, it's pretty cool.
1: Sit tight. We have Kenny Chesney coming your way next.

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0: It's Shelly Rolaney Wilson. Save me. Sunny Country, good morning. It's Monday, August 17th. Where does the time go?
1: I'm tired. Sorry, that's not what I'm supposed to do.
0: I think that's an absolute appropriate thing to say this early on a Monday morning.
1: I know, but the thing about us is I was hired on years ago as a morning guy, and they tell you when they enlist your services for one. Remember, your listeners are counting on you to be there and up and chipper and.
0: Well, actually, I got a lot of sleep last night, so I'll be that
1: okay,
0: for you.
1: You do that.
0: I'm Chipper. Good morning. Okay. Let's have a fabulous day.
1: I think most people are on Team J right now.
0: For sure. For sure. For all three of you that are chipper, I'm with you.
1: I do chipper if I'm in line at, like, you know, Starbucks or something, getting a cake pop and a latte.
0: I am just grateful that my kid sleeps, man. I never stop thanking my lucky stars that my kid sleeps 8, 10, 12 hours a night.
1: She's crazy for mentioning it out loud like that.
0: I have before,
1: I
0: said it with gratitude. I said, thank my lucky stars, and I will. Boy, oh boy, I'm lucky.
1: Oh, he is a kid.
0: He is a kid, yeah.
1: All right, Blake Shelton is coming up for you in a few moments.
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0: wish I could play the harmonica. 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It's like, you can do it. Anybody can do anything they want. Just do
1: it. Turner, you can do anything you set your mind to.
0: I know.
1: Anything.
0: Although I'm lazy. Oh, by the way, Sunny Country 102.5, Jesse and Jay in the morning, Blake Shelton, Old Red from 2002. I know that's true. And I proved it. I wanted to be in radio. And 33 years ago, I wasn't going to take no for an answer. And I did everything. I was emptying waste baskets, hanging banners, doing all the stuff I had to do to suck up and get in. I did. So I know that philosophy. You can do it. Taylor preaches it at every show.

0: Sure.
1: So does Megan Maroney and many artists. Lainey Wilson does the Cowgirl of the Night at every show to empower young women and everybody. But guess what?
0: What?
1: It ain't up to me.
0: Mm-mm.
1: Like, I'd like to say, yeah, I can just do what I want. You just have to apply yourself and try and do it, but come on. It ain't always that easy to,
0: it
1: you
0: is

0: It ain't always that easy.
1: It's never that easy.
0: This thing they call life is like, I'm trying to explain to my 15-year-old, like, you're going to grow up someday and it's going to be real.
1: Life takes effort. For sure.

0: I fear I am one of those girls.
1: It's a good thing. Your dad and Justin, everybody around you, appreciate you being one of those girls. Don't hand her number out left and right. You should be one of them girls.
0: Is it those or them?
1: One of them girls.
0: One of them girls.
1: One of them girls.
0: Hi, we're Jesse and Jay at Sunny Country.
1: Why did I say those? I subconsciously corrected his grammar.
0: Yeah, exactly. One of them girls don't make no sense,
1: such a
0: Levi's.
1: Grammar Nazi. I have to even change it to the song title.
0: So funny.
1: What a loser. No, it's pretty exhausting when somebody's always been like the grammar Nazis. I know one.
0: There's really only one that I often correct because it's so cringy when people say I seen her.
1: I hate that.
0: Seen is,
1: it's
0: I
1: so
0: can't
1: horrible.
0: Do that
1: I
0: one.
1: Seen it the other day at the store and I had to have it like, if you don't, that's like also, I think why it's so frustrating is because it's such the rudimentary, you know, basic principle of grammar. Like,
0: well, and I also think that people do it on purpose. Like, yeah. I feel like people say that just to sound like they've got some street cred or something. Yeah. And it's just like, ugh.
1: You could be forgiven for your or there or there, but
0: okay.
1: You can't be forgiven for I seen it. You just instantly sound dumb when you say that.
0: I agree with you.
1: Yeah.
0: Sorry, America.
1: Or maybe that you live in a double wide with the polyester curtains and the redwood deck.
0: Hey, you do you, baby boo.
1: Right.
0: But it doesn't mean you can't learn how to talk.
1: I seen you the other day over there at the Walmart discount store.
0: I done seen it.
1: Well, actually, that would have been the correct use of that. I seen you.
0: See, you can't even accidentally mess up grammar.
1: I know, sorry.
0: Silly antenna.
1: Zach John King is coming up next.
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0: Go on, get to drinking.
2: Problem is, when you get to drinking, you get to doing other stuff that you weren't planning to do, and sometimes you regret it. Sometimes you're like, "Wow, look at that! I can't do that again." Like, how did you make this spaghetti sauce so good? Well, I don't know. I'm drunk.
0: I put a little this, a little that.
2: I got to drinking. I don't remember.
0: I got to drinking a little bit. I had a margarita at the casino on Friday.
2: Really? Mm-hmm. How was that?
0: It was wonderful.
2: By the way, how was M10?
0: So good.
2: Yeah, he's always.
0: But I'm a big fan of his.
2: Yeah. I like Mitchell Tenpenny, too.
0: Yeah, I brought him 10 pennies, but he didn't take them.
2: You were expecting a Mitchell in return?
0: Yeah.
2: Here's 10 pennies.
0: Yeah, I thought maybe it would be a tit for a tat.
2: Let me just say, one thing I love most about the Somala showroom at Shumash is that you talk about an intimate venue. I mean, even if you're down front, it's great. But even if you're in the last row or the last...
0: Up on the top.
2: Yeah, it's still great. But the acoustics in that room are near perfect, and it what it does is they don't have to play it really loud. You know, they can play it at a relatively loud, you know, concert loud, but not ear deafening loud.
0: Right, you can still have a conversation,
2: and you can hear every nuance of the band. You can hear every little thing, like when they move their hand, their fingers on the fretboard. You can hear the string goes. It's just, I think, incredible. So we're pretty lucky to have Shumash Casino.
0: We really are, and it's cool too because at my age, mm-hmm. I very much appreciate concerts that aren't too loud.
2: Yeah. Well, and the infrastructure too. There's valet parking, an escalator
0: so
2: to the
0: nice.
2: Top. I mean, other than the smoke, I will complain a little that I don't like smelling.

0: 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But
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0: Hey,
1: if but they do, like, I feel like they make a pretty solid effort to flush it out.
0: They do, but it does, you know, you can't do it all. And I'm not, you know, I mean, I'll take the sports bar with the smoke over no smoke and no sports bar any day. Any day. All right, this one's by Morgan Wallen. It's called I'm the Problem. Clearly, it's about me. I'm just saying, it's about me.
1: No, I'm grateful you finally recognized it.
0: We all see the light sooner or later.
1: Way to mature.
0: Mature.

0: Look, move along.
1: Then close your eyes.
0: Yeah.
1: Then you won't see it.
0: Don't mess up. I won't move on.
1: Yeah, exactly. It's Josh Ross, Sunny Country. Hi, we're Jesse and Jay. How are ya?
0: How are ya?
1: There's some cars that are getting discontinued, and I'm actually kind of sad about one of them.
0: Really?
1: Yes.
0: What is it?
1: Have you ever seen a Ford Escape?
0: Yeah.
1: Done. Not making them anymore.
0: I don't really
1: 25
0: care.
1: Years. Nobody cares about those.
0: I don't know if I could even identify one unless there was the badge on it that said Escape.
1: Oh, gotcha. Volkswagen ID4, the electric Volkswagen?
0: Yeah, I don't know.
1: Done. Toyota Supra?
0: Mm.
1: No more. No, Toyota had a partnership with BMW, came to an end.
0: Yeah.
1: Tesla Model S?
0: Huh.
1: Done. But the one I'm sad about is the Jaguar F-Pace.
0: Really?
1: And I'll tell you why I'm sad about it.
0: Mm-hmm.
1: I have not been in a position to where a Jaguar was in the right budget for me.
0: Right.
1: But that was always a car that I was like, one day.
0: Oh my gosh. You know what's so funny? I test drove. You remember when I bought a convertible a month or two ago? And I test drove a beautiful Jaguar. And it was one owner and it had only 80,000 miles on it. The guy wanted way more than I was wanting to spend.
1: Sure.
0: But the only reason I didn't do it is because, you know, if you think a BMW is hard to fix.
1: Yeah.
0: Jaguars have to be extra hard.
1: Right.
0: Like, you know, at least there's BMW dealerships in every city.
1: Yeah, the closest Jaguar is Santa Barbara.
0: That's just, you know, all I wanted to do was gorgeous too. Had the interior all full leather, and the, you know, the dashboard was gorgeous with that mahogany varnished wood.
1: Super nice.
0: Oh man. And I, in fact, you know what's funny, the guy messaged me and he said, I got one guy, it's pending, so if this doesn't go through, I'll let you know. And weeks went by. In fact, it was just 4 or 5 days ago I got a message from him saying, hey, the buyer fell through. And I'm like, that's been 8 weeks now.
1: You're like, I've got a new car.
0: I did, but I'm yeah. And the other thing is it only had 2 seats, and Sophie was like, no, we gotta have a back seat.
1: Even though
0: we don't use the back seat very much, one of her friends can fit back there.
1: But the Jaguar F-Pace was always my one-day car. It's the SUV Jaguar.
0: Yeah.
1: And they're so nice. And I test drove one time, and I was like, I just can't
0: justify
1: it right now.
0: And that's the one they discontinued?
1: Yes!
0: But that'll make it worth more because if they're stopping to make it.
1: But I'm also not going to get an old Jaguar.
0: Yeah.
1: Like, the only way I would get one is if I got a new one and leased it. Because
0: yeah,
1: then any maintenance and everything, they would take care of it.
0: Yeah.
1: But I'm just like, man, my one-day car is going to have to be a different kind of car now.
0: I'm relegated to driving my old Chevy Chevette for the rest of my life.
1: Chevette? Those are classics.
0: I know. Little Big Town is on the way with Boondocks next.
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0: Boondocks, they'll get you. Huh, Jay Turner?
1: Yeah.
0: Sunny Country, good morning. We're Jesse and Jay. How are y'all?
1: Josh Turner's my cousin there. With Why Don't We Just Dance?
0: Primo.
1: Jonathan Singleton wrote that song. I've told this story before, but in case you didn't hear, I know Jesse's heard it a million times. I apologize to her, but I was at a songwriter's thing in Nashville for ASCAP music, and it was like this guitar, like we
0: what
1: do
0: cap?
1: It. ASCAP, A-S-C, I don't get it. like we do at the Stockyard at Christmas time, like they do at Nashville Nights down at Solvang Festival Theater. The artists sit on stools and they tell their stories. So Jonathan Singleton's came around. He was about to do Why Don't We Just Dance by Josh Turner. And he says, hey, you guys, I wrote a song for Josh Turner, and that made me feel classy for a little while because, you know, Josh Turner's classy. And I thought, if he's going to do one of my songs, then I got some class because he's doing it. He goes, but the song he picked to do, he thinks is about dancing. And it's really not about dancing. So if you ever have him on your show, you interview him, make sure you don't tell

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1: Yes.
0: I forgot to tell you.
1: What?
0: You know that guy who sings those songs I really like with the big beard?
1: Chris Stapleton?
0: Jordan Davis.
1: Jordan Davis?
0: Yes, he has a new song out, and I posted it on his social media, and I forgot to listen to it.
1: Really?
0: Yes, it's called Well.
1: I'm glad that she's confident enough in the song to, like, just post it without listening to it. Like, how do you know it's not like, oh, wow, that's a controversial song?
0: No, he posted it.
1: Oh, he posted it.
0: Yeah, he posted it, yeah. But I was rocking Posse, so I didn't want to have sound.
1: Yeah.
0: But I need to!
1: I
0: totally spaced it. Can we look it up right now and make sure it's Treasure?
1: Yeah, I'll tell you what. We'll take a break. When we come back, we'll try and have it for you. How about that?
0: Deal.
1: Hey, find it out. We'll play.
0: Why don't we listen to it behind the scenes?
1: Yeah, we'll
0: first.
1: Play in the 8 o'clock hour. If she deems it worthy, then we'll play later on.
0: Okay, cool.
1: All right, Tucker Wetmore's coming up next, and he'll be in town next week.
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0: How strict are the rules? Like, if I'm naturally a blonde and I get some hair dye, does that count as a brunette?
1: Absolutely.
0: Oh, good. Okay.
1: 100%. We don't care. We don't care if it's dye or whatever. In fact,
0: as long as it looks good.
1: I speak for myself and not the rest of the men on the planet. But I can tell you this. And it might sound creepy because I'm a senior citizen, but I really like it when women do fun things with their hair. Like when it's a noticeable change and you see them the next day and it's a different color, it's a total different haircut or whatever. We're jealous of that because you guys are chameleons.
0: Yeah, we can change our looks anytime we want.
1: And I remember being attracted to this girl one time and she had pink hair. And I'm like, oh man, that pink hair really rocks. It's so cool. It's rock and roll, man. She's like,
0: it's a wig. You thought she was born with it?
1: It's a wig. She's like, I was in a wig. Like, but I'm like, well, do you still have that? No.
0: Yeah, can you glue it? Is there glue for that wig?
1: Can we break it out once in a while?
0: Okay.
1: She looked like Bam Bam, Pebbles and Bam Bam from... That's cool.
0: Attractive.
1: Guys wouldn't be able to pull that off.
0: No, it'd be weird.
1: Be way weird.

0: Honey Country 102.5, Jordan Davis, turn this truck around. Okay, I need a yay or nay from you.
1: Shoot, I was supposed to just play Jordan Davis. Isn't there a new one you want to play?
0: We'll play it after
1: 8 o'clock. Okay. Yay or nay from me?
0: I need a nay or yay.
1: Mm-hmm.
0: KFC and Oreo have collaborated.
1: On a dessert item?
0: A fried chicken cookie.
1: Nay.
0: Ew. It has the typical Oreo chocolate wafers. And instead of the cream inside, it's the 11 herbs and spices flavor. No actual chicken is involved, thank God. But,
1: you know.
0: Who is like, oh, I'm going to lick my chops and try that?
1: Nobody. It was some marketing genius in Madison Avenue that fed this to the prep services. And every radio station in America, including us, is mentioning it today. And they just got a free mention, KFC.
0: Well, now they got another one. I'm dying to know now, though.
1: Will it be a retail item that you buy in the store? Is it something you can add on to your three-piece combo? I mean, that's what I want to know.
0: Gotcha.
1: I would try it. I'll try it once, because why not?
2: I'll try anything once.
1: Well,
0: I won't.
1: Jones Soda, this company, every Thanksgiving they used to release, you know, turkey and gravy flavored and cranberry soda and stuff. And I just had to try it one time, so I bought a six-pack, and it was expensive. It was like $13 for a six-pack.
0: Darn, I didn't know you were so rich.
1: And one of them was turkey and gravy, a bubbly beverage soda, and it was good.
0: It was good.
1: I didn't buy it again, but it didn't make me. I didn't dump it out. I'm like, oh, that's interesting. Huh. But I will try the Oreo KFC thing. Okay. I'd try that.
0: All right.
1: Because I do like sweet and savory together, and the 11 herbs and spices are savory, and the Oreo cookies.

0: cookies are sweet.
1: Would you say that pie is sweet and savory?
0: It depends what pie you have. Apple pie, no. Apple pie is not. It's sweet straight through.
1: But like the crust doesn't turn it savory?
0: Yeah, it's got a little salt in it, but it wouldn't be sweet and savory.
1: I'm trying to think of a sweet and savory that I might enjoy. I don't know if there is one.
0: It's salted caramel.
1: No.
0: You don't like
1: totally
0: it?
1: Totally ruined.
0: Okay.
1: Yeah, I like caramel, and I like salt, but I hate them together.
0: I don't know.
1: I'm sure there's something savory.
0: Chicken and waffles.
1: I don't know. Honest to God, don't know if I've ever had it.
0: You should go to Jack's in Old Town Orchid. They make a great chicken and waffles.
1: I've never wanted chicken for breakfast.
0: I know, me neither, but I went to Nashville one time and I tried it. In fact, when Joey from Chick-fil-A first started coming in here, he's like, remember you used to ask us our order?
1: Yeah.
0: And I said, oh, I want a sausage biscuit all day long. And then one day he brought a bunch of the chicken ones in and I just, you know, because I'm a pig, even after I ate my sausage biscuit, I ate one of those chicken sandwiches, and it was bomb. Diggity. In fact, there's a restaurant in Nashville called Biscuits. That's its name.
1: That's it, the whole thing.
0: And you go every morning, all the people that work downtown, you know, at AT&T and all these different places, they line up to get one of these chicken biscuits in the morning.
1: I'm also not a biscuit person.
0: Now I want a chicken biscuit from Chick-fil-A.
1: My bad.
0: With honey on it.
1: My bad.
0: Mm.
1: You can get the Oreo.
0: I'd like it, actually.
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0: He's coming to Avila Beach. Just a couple weeks. Not what? Even. On the 20th, I want to say.
1: Second.
0: What is it?
1: No, you're right. He's the 20th. Tucker Wetmore's the 22nd.
0: Yeah, he's Thursday the 20th. So that's a week from yesterday in Avila Beach. That's going to be good.
1: Whoa. It's happening, guys.
0: We have Ty Myers tickets for you all next week, too. So keep listening, right?
1: Yeah.
0: And some Riley Green next.
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1: Summer just got a whole lot sweeter. 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

0: It's Be Her, Ella Langley, Sunny Country High. It's Jesse and Jay. Jay, I couldn't help but notice that I have a Band-Aid on my finger and you didn't even say what happened.
1: I didn't notice it either.
0: It was one of the grossest one, can I tell you?
1: Yeah, you know how fond I am of gross and gross.
0: You know, though, like that feeling when you know it's happening, but the blood hasn't come out yet, like a paper cut or something,
1: yes.
0: Like you can feel your skin ripping. Uh-huh. It was one of those ones. It was on a blade. I was doing dishes.
1: I
0: felt the immediate, like, sting, and I looked down, and I was like, fudgesicles, and then the blood gushed out.
1: That happened to me a week or so, 3 weeks ago now, but it was the blade from my food processor. And I was standing at the island in my kitchen cutting something with a chef's knife, and the cutting board slipped a little, and it knocked the blade. I evidently had taken the blade from the food processor out of the food processor to empty the stuff out of it, and I put the blade on the counter. And so when the cutting board hit the blade, it fell and it landed right on my bare foot. And I knew I got cut, and I looked down, and I'm like, oh, shit, I wonder if that was just... Did I just say that on the radio?
0: It's okay.
1: It's okay. Yeah, well, it would hurt a lot.
0: Sure.
1: And I probably should have gotten stitches.
0: Oh, it was that bad.
1: Yes. In fact, my daughter saw it, and she's like, Dad, you need to go to the doctor.
0: She fainted.
1: Yeah. It was bad.
0: Oh, no. This one is small, but it was just, you know, that feeling of, like, you just, that immediate slice. Yeah. And I was like, oh, my Lanta. But I was already doing dishes, so luckily all the blood just gushed into the sink.
1: Well, mine, I had to use the first aid kit. And I don't know about you guys. Everybody's got a first aid kit at home, I hope. And usually you just take a Band-Aid out of it or a little, you know, antiseptic wipe or whatever. But I had to actually open up the gauze package.
0: Oh, like you had to really work on that.
1: And I taped up my foot and stuff. And I thought, oh, this will stop the bleeding. And I looked down like 5 minutes later and it was like soaked. I should have gotten stitches.
0: Jay Turner!
1: I'm too cheap, man. I can't afford a copay.
0: That's a good point.
1: I know. And sorry for cussing on the radio.
0: I accidentally went to urgent care the other day. Jeez Louise.
1: I accidentally said the S word a minute ago. By the way, if I'm not here next hour, it's because I've been terminated.
0: He's been terminated!
1: If you've been looking for a reason to get rid of me, this is it. Call the bosses.
0: Yay,
1: although in my defense, I'll just show them the scar of where I should have got stitches. You would have said the S word too.
0: It's the S word.
1: I know. Kane Brown is coming up next.
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0: It's Joe Barney, head over Boone Sunny Country High, where Jesse and Jay.
1: But,
0: hey.
1: I'm still here. All right. Good.
0: You're still here. Yay. Thank goodness.
1: In fairness, though, the bosses haven't arrived yet.
0: Dude, my dog won't stop. Do you know these, like, claw clip things?
1: The what?
0: They're called claw clips.
1: Claw clips, yeah. Like, well, we didn't hear you because you turned your head off.
0: Did I turn my head too early? Yes. Sorry.
1: You know these things.
0: Dude, my dog won't stop eating them.
1: Yeah, well, that's not a good thing.
0: Bro, like, my dog is so special. The things that my dog chooses to chew on, it's such a head, like, what about that was appealing?
1: Yeah.
0: Like, for me, I get it when you steal the baby's toys, because sure, they're equally squishy and
1: squeezy.
0: They're
1: designed for chewing, yeah.
0: Yes, and they have squeakers in them sometimes. Like, that, I get it. But sometimes I'll leave a claw clip on my nightstand, and it's there for 2 weeks, and then all of a sudden, he's like, I'm going to eat that.
1: Mm-hmm.
0: Like, bro, why?
1: Claw clip, too. That sounds like something a cop would have in his utility belt. Keep it up. Keep it up. I'm going to put the claw clip on you.
0: Maybe it is. I might be calling it the wrong thing for all I know.
1: Claw clip. Bailey Zimmerman, Chevy Silverado, next.
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0: Luke Combs, Fast Car, Sunny Country High. It's Jesse and Jay, take 33. Jay Turner, I failed. Wait.
1: What?
0: I failed.
1: Yeah.
0: I went to the M10 show on Mitchell Tenpenny show on Friday.
1: No, I failed because I didn't go to the M10 show
0: on
1: Friday.
0: That was a fail for sure. But I failed because I had a really fun girls' night, and we each were playing, you know, we're gambling a little, right?
1: Yeah, that's what you do when you go to the casino. That's that's part of the fun part.
0: we set a budget. We're like, okay, nobody's spending more than $100.
1: Okay.
0: Like, whatever. We don't need to. This is fun. Whatever.
1: Yeah, that's what I do.
0: So we were at a blackjack.

0: table. And we were probably sitting at the table for, I don't know, 45 minutes or something. We were doing pretty well. You know, whatever. Winning, losing.
1: You're having fun. That's the judgment of fun.
0: Totally.
1: Of well.
0: But we met this group of people that were sitting at the table. And they were so, you know, so helpful and cool. And, like, we were kind of all on the same level, you know. But they knew blackjack very well. So we were kind of taking their advice. But one of my girlfriends I was with had a little more tequila than the rest of us. So she's like, no, I feel it. I feel it in my gut. And everyone's like, no, you never split tens, you know, whatever. She's like, no, I feel it. And then she lost her short, you know. So nonetheless, I told them I would say, hey, Calvin, at 7:30. And I forgot. Oh. So if they're still listening.
1: They're not.
0: Calvin Klein. That's what we were calling him. But nonetheless, that...
1: Her cred went out the window at 7:29 and 59 seconds.
0: I failed. I totally forgot. But anyway, Jay Turner, I can't even tell you how much fun that concert was. M10 is a talented, humble,
1: talented,
0: kind, awesome dude.
1: Absolutely.
0: So many people... when there was maybe 4 or 5 songs left in the show, he was like, everyone in the back, come up front. You know, he did that kind of thing. So everyone rushed the stage. And including me, which I never do.
1: I love
0: sitting in a seat and being protected. But the girls want to do it, so we did it.
1: Yeah.
0: But
1: The casino's a safe zone. It's not like doing it at Coachella.
0: Yeah, it was fun.
1: Yeah.
0: But everyone started throwing their merch up, and he had a pen. He signed all of it, threw it back. And here's the cool part about it. The crowd was so cool that they were like, no, that was her shirt. You know, like, they pointed to kind of who threw it and got everything back to the appropriate person rather than just taking other people's merch.
1: Figured out, yeah.
0: But there was one guy behind me, Jay Turner, who didn't know how invasive he was being with his body, and he was trying to get his hat signed. So he was, like, yelling, you know, whatever, but he kept going, Michael, sign my hat, Michael. And I look at
1: Michael Tenpenny.
0: Dude, and he is, every time he reaches, hitting me with his body, and I'm like, ugh. So I turn and I'm like, sir, you don't even know his name. Go away. And he was like, whoa, what's his name? What's his name? And I was like, it's Mitchell. And I was like, you know what? I grabbed his hat and I was like, I flung it on stage. He signed the hat and he got his hat back. And I was like, okay, bye. And he went. But it was just bleh. He was bleh.
1: Yeah.
0: So anyway, the drunk guy that kept yelling, Michael, I didn't like you.
1: So hi to the 7:30 people from the blackjack table she did like. And
0: yes,
1: man, it's Michael.
0: Yeah, no, the guy that was calling Mitchell Michael.
1: Oh, yeah.
0: I don't know what his name was, but...
1: Jerk is what it was.
0: Anyway,
1: his name was Richard.
0: Shout out to M10. He was just drunk, whatever. But shout out to M10.
1: Yeah, but that makes him even a bigger Richard if he's drunk and intruding into your body, into your personal space.
0: Yeah, he was a Richard for sure.
1: Yeah. It's a good thing I wasn't there.
0: Yeah.
1: He would have been...
0: And we all shuffled because he did it to somebody else, but I, you know, was pretty sober and protective of my people. So
1: you know, it would have been great if
0: I put them in front of me and I was like, I'll take this.
1: Would have been great if M10 was like, you know what, man, all night long, you guys have been the best audience. It's got that guy right there.
0: My name's not Michael.
1: Yeah, I do
0: like,
1: have
0: why
1: a
0: are
1: little...
0: you so desperate for him to sign your hat if you don't even know his darn name?
1: Yeah. And then he'd be like, I got some guy, Michael, to sign my hat at the casino. You're really good.
0: So weird.
1: What's the opposite of FOMO, like afterwards? Like if you're
0: FOMO, joy of missing out.
1: Yeah, joy of missing out.
0: The opposite of FOMO?
1: No, the past tense of FOMO. So if I'm fear of missing out, I have FOMO before the Mitchell Tenpen Connie concert. What do I have after when I didn't go?
0: I'm going to make
1: regret?
0: Up FEMO. FEMO.
1: Regret of missing out. R-E-M-O, Remo.
0: F-I-M-O, fail. I missed out.
1: There you go, F-I-M-O. I have FEMO from FEMO from Friday night because I should have gone.
0: It was so good.
1: I love Mitchell Tenpenny. I always did. In fact, I'm not trying to get the credit for it, but I was the one that begged them to send him for our rodeo performance. Like, we could have picked a couple different ones. I'm like, no, this is the guy.
0: This is the guy.
1: And I was right. I hate to be so stoic about it, but...
0: He's a great singer.
1: All right. Morgan Wallen's on the way. Jelly Roll, we'll have to play some M10 for Josiah.
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1: Hey, Martine, what's your favorite subject in school?
2: That's tough, Mark. 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What about you?
1: I'd probably say math.
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1: Come on, Martine. 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

0: sucker, what mayor?
1: What mayor?
0: Who told you that? Sunny Country 102.5A. It's Jesse and Jay.
1: He's at Vina Robles Amphitheater Saturday night.
0: Holy cow.
1: Yeah, Ty Meyer's in town Thursday evening at the beautiful Avalon Beach Golf Resort. We have tickets for you to win for that.
0: No, those are until August 20th and 22nd. There's no way we're getting to the end of August already. No way.
1: Sorry.
0: I refuse to believe.
1: I do remember talking about those shows like back in November. You know, like so next year.
0: And oh, yeah. It's not till 2026.
1: It's almost pumpkin spice latte time. That stuff will be rolling out any day now.
0: So if you've noticed an absence for the last few minutes of Jay and I on the radio, Aussie Posse just took his first real fall, and I needed a minute. He's got a bloody eyebrow. He fell on a little table here in the studio. Oh, Jay Turner. Your first, watching your kid have his first fall, that was traumatic.
1: No doubt.
0: It is, actually. I'm still shook.
1: Yeah, I
0: eyebrows all bloody.
1: I fell for you.
0: I know, but he seems okay. Mm-hmm. It's swelling out instead of in, and apparently that's a good thing.
1: Yeah.
0: Well, shout out to everyone in this office that came rushing in and helped and got Neosporin on him and all the things, because I couldn't handle the blood. Yeah. So, holy cow. But I think he's okay. We're all okay, right? Every parent's experienced their kid's first fall.
1: Yeah, that's a fact. And it's, by the way, it's a rite of passage. He's fine right now.
0: He's
1: got a little nugget
0: right now,
1: on his head.
0: He wants a toy. That's the only reason
1: I don't blame him. You do go through that. Like, it won't be the first. Not only that, but Jesse was just showing me it wasn't his first. He had his first little car ride, like the little push car with little Fisher Price, you know. What do they call that car? It looks like, I used to call it the Fred Flintstone mobile.
0: Something, yeah.
1: Mine had a hoo roof on it.
0: Yeah, no, that was his first ride in it.
1: Really?
0: Yes, because I got it, I don't know, maybe a month ago. Shout out to Brittany. She gave it to me off the free site. But we put him in it, and he wasn't quite stable enough to sit up. So I was like, I'm not quite ready. Yeah. So yeah, no, last night was his first time. We went down the street and he was steering the little wheel and pushing the little horn. And oh my gosh, it was so cute.
1: I was telling Jesse, we had one of those too. And it had like this cotter pin that kept the handle for the parents to push them in the car. And somewhere along the line, my son must have been playing with it on the back patio or something and pulled the cotter pin out. And I didn't know it. So we're going down the driveway and I went to pull back to slow the car down and the whole handle came out. And my son goes careening, well, not careening, but cruising down our driveway in this little plastic Fred Flintstone mobile. And I'm like,
0: chasing it down the driveway.
1: But it's just, like, you know,
0: into oncoming traffic on the freeway.
1: I felt bad for my partner, Jesse, here a few moments ago, because as a parent, you feel so helpless when your child, you know, bumped themselves and they're hurting and they're crying. There's nothing you can do. You want to take the pain away from them. Like, I wish I was the one that bumped myself. But guess what? It's the first of many.
0: I know. And I got to learn. I got to, you know, it's like, I'm used to, like, you know, we're in the playroom and the ground is that foam stuff.
1: Yeah.
0: He topples over all the time and bonks his head on the foam and he cries for 5 seconds and he's fine.
1: Yep.
0: But this is the first, like, blood.
1: Yeah.
0: This is the first, like, real fall.
1: Yeah,
0: I'm like, oh, my
1: God. Yeah.
0: I know. Aussie Pussy.
1: Well, just wait till he's about 9 or 10 and he wants to build a ramp in the backyard for his BMX bike to try. You know, he's going to be just like his dad. All right. We have more of the Central Coast Best Country on the way for you next.
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1: I once was asked to help a friend unload a new delivery of 45,000 baby chicks.

0: at his chicken farm. As the hatchlings were being emptied one bin at a time, I noticed that one chick bore a small black mark on its back. My friend pointed to it and said, "That's a mark of death, because chicklings will not tolerate variation of any kind. A light or a dark spot is all it takes to become a target. The other chicks are drawn to these distinctive markings and will begin to savagely peck at them until they have killed the marked chick." Most of us know what it feels like to be singled out as different in some way. Were you the fat kid or the skinny kid, the dumb kid, or maybe the non-athletic kid? Whatever your weakness was, there was sure to be someone who could find it and get the pecking started. The world demands our conformity. Stand out and you can expect to be targeted and viciously attacked. This was the warning of Jesus to all those who would choose to break from the world and follow him. We do follow Jesus here at the Lompoc Church of Christ and invite you to join us. For service times and other information, just visit our website at lompoccc.org.
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5: 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My friend pointed to it and said, "That's a mark of death, because chicklings will not tolerate variation of any kind. A light or a dark spot is all it takes to become a target. The other chicks are drawn to these distinctive markings and will begin to savagely peck at them until they have killed the marked chick." Most of us know what it feels like to be singled out as different in some way. Were you the fat kid or the skinny kid, the dumb kid, or maybe the non-athletic kid? Whatever your weakness was, there was sure to be someone who could find it and get the pecking started. 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We do follow Jesus here at the Lompoc Church of Christ and invite you to join us. 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

Scott can't have mine on Sunny Country 102.5. But apparently Keith Urban can have someone else's now that he's divorced from Nicole Kidman, because apparently, good on you, mate, has been hanging out with Jennifer Lopez. Reports say they're still the

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It's Kane Brown with Marshmello. And if you're saying, hey, Catfish, what the heck is that, a marshmallow? No, it's a man and a singer who looks like a marshmallow, but only because he's wearing the costume. And on a related note, did you know today is National Thrift Shop Day? It is.

Justin Moore with A Woman You Love on Sunny Country 102.5. And no report as to whether or not he took that woman he loves to rehab. Because that's where he was for 30 days, rehab. He's all good. Came out all nice and shiny. Here's Ella Langley, Loving Life Again.

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Good news. Sunny Country 102.5. I'll give you one. Domino's. How much you get for saying that? You know what else he's getting? He's getting even more money because his song, High Noon, has been chosen as ESPN's college football anthem this year. Pretty cool. Here's Chris Young. I've been

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Morgan Wallen, Post Malone, I Ain't Coming Back on Sunny Country 102.5. So hopefully you didn't have tickets for Bailey Zimmerman's European leg to his last or latest tour. Canceled all those dates. He said he's doing in the name of getting his family back together. Get more family time. It's a good job. Attaboy, Bailey.

Jason Rogers, Luke Combs, and Cold Beer Calling My Name, Don't I Know It? On Sunny Country 102.5. Hey, it's Catfish, and this guy, he's causing a little bit of a buzz in country music right now. People are talking about this guy. Zach John King, debut single, Get to Drinkin'.

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Jane Brown, Backseat Driver, Sunny Country 102.5. Hey, wait a minute. Where's my veggie burger? It's not in the bag. And it's a catfish fun and crazy fact. Did you know that veggie burgers were invented at roughly the same time as hamburgers? You didn't know that, did you? They both show up in cookbooks from the late 1800s.

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Thomas Rhett, Die a Happy Man on Sunny Country 102.5. Well, he can now because he admitted this was one of his bucket list things that he is now going to be doing in February, and that is joining Luke Combs at Crash My Playa. Sorry, not Luke Combs, Luke Bryan at Crash My Playa down in Cancun, Mexico. Tickets are not still available, but you can probably find them if you look hard enough.

That's Brett Eldridge, Mr. Christmas, and Wanna Be That Song on Sunny Country 102.5. They call him that because he's put out at least three Christmas albums. He loves it. Here's Morgan Wallen. Don't wait.

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1: Max McKnone and his debut single to country radio, Big Hit, Better Me for You on Sunny Country 102.5. And that's probably what they were thinking of when they came up with this in Germany. Did you hear? They're going to scrap their company drinking policy for 14-year-olds. They used to allow them to drink as long as they were with their parents at the bar. They said, no more. We're going to protect young people from the considerable health effects of

0: Wednesday morning, Lompoc at 7 a.m. They're putting the key in the door and opening up your Spencer's Fresh Markets. Here to tell us about it, John Spencer.
1: Yep, you're right. Wednesday morning, the key goes in the ignition and we hit the throttle.
0: Nice. Any special plans? You got a, you know, you're just going to get the hoopla going or just come on in and get this fresh produce?
1: Yeah, just come on in right now. We're having a little bit of a soft opening. Just let everybody sort of get their feet underneath them. And in about 2 weeks, we'll have a big celebration to get it going, probably around Labor Day weekend. We figured that'd be a good one. But first, we just sort of want to get our feet underneath us.
0: That's a good plan because people would be bummed if they missed out on it. And it'll give them a couple of weeks to realize what they got in their backyard.
1: Yeah. Now, we're looking forward to being a part of the community of Lompoc. We're really looking forward to that.
0: Well, I will tell my friends in Lompoc who don't have the availability to shop at Spencer's on the daily until Wednesday, I'll tell you what you can expect. You can expect the freshest produce around because Spencer's has their own truck that goes to our local farms and gets what they can locally and puts it right on the indoar farmer's market. You can expect boar's head meats and cheeses carved to order at their service deli, not to mention prepared meals, beans, fried chicken, mojo, all that stuff. You can also expect to find the best beef in California from Harris Ranch Beef and the friendliest staff.
1: On the phone with the Harris people, we got a couple special things going on with them up in the next few weeks. Mm-hmm. So, yeah, it's going to be exciting times for us especially to get a chance to highlight and show the beautiful city of Lompoc. Rocket Town is their nickname.
0: Oh, yeah.
1: What we can do for the folks over there.
0: You will be an instant fan like I was 20-some-odd years ago when I moved to Santa Maria. There's one right by the Rock and Roll Bay, and of course the original store in Santa Maria. And on Wednesday morning at 7 a.m., Lompoc as well on 8th Street. Spencer's Fresh Markets, where freshness is local, Johnny. I look forward to seeing you later this afternoon and certainly from time to time in Lompoc as well.
1: Looking forward to seeing you, Jay.
0: Likewise. Thank you, John. Spencer's Fresh Markets, where freshness is local.
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That's Russell Dickerson. Happened to me on Sunny Country 102.5. So the question is, not is this song going to go to number one for L.L. Langley? The question is, will there be

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Hi, it's Catfish. Sure hope your Monday's going well. So I saw an interview with this young lady, and she is so down to earth. I love her even more. Her name is Stella Lefty. She's a new country music artist, and this is her debut single to country radio. It's called Boston on Sunny Country 102.5.

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2: Wednesday morning, Lompoc at 7 a.m. They're putting the key in the door and opening up your Spencer's Fresh Markets. Here to tell us about it, John Spencer.
3: Yep, you're right. Wednesday morning, the key goes in the ignition and we hit the throttle.
2: Nice. Any special plans? You got a... you know, you're just going to get the hoopla going or just come on in and get this fresh produce?
3: Yeah, just come on in right now. We're having a little bit of a soft opening. Just let everybody sort of get their feet underneath them. And in about 2 weeks, we'll have a big celebration to get it going, probably around Labor Day weekend. We figured that'd be a good one. But first, we just sort of want to get our feet underneath us.
2: That's a good plan because people would be bummed if they missed out on it. And it'll give them a couple of weeks to realize what they got in their backyard.
3: Yeah. No, we're looking forward to... being a part of the community of Lompoc. We're really looking forward to that.
2: Well, I will tell my friends in Lompoc who don't have the availability to shop at Spencer's on the daily until Wednesday, I'll tell you what you can expect. You can expect the freshest produce around because Spencer's has their own truck that goes to our local farms and gets what they can locally and puts it right on the indoor farmer's market. You can expect Boar's Head meats and cheeses carved to order at their service deli, not to mention prepared meals, beans, fried chicken, mojo, all that stuff. You can also expect to find the best beef in California from Harris Ranch Beef and the friendliest staff.
3: On the phone with the Harris people, we got a couple special things going on with them up in the next few weeks. So, yeah, it's going to be exciting times for us especially to get a chance to highlight and show the beautiful city of Lompoc. Rocket Town is their nickname.
2: Oh, yeah.
3: What we can do for the folks over there.
2: You will be an instant fan like I was 20-some-odd years ago when I moved to Santa Maria. There's one right by the Rock and Roll Bay, and of course the original store in Santa Maria. And on Wednesday morning at 7 a.m., Lompoc as well on H Street. Spencer's Fresh Markets, where freshness is local. Johnny, I look forward to seeing you later this afternoon and certainly from time to time in Lompoc as well.
3: Looking forward to seeing you, Jay.
2: Likewise. Thank you, John. 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

good night right there. Hal Ketchum on Sunny Country 102.5. 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